0: astounding. Time is fleeting. Madness takes its toll. But listen closely.
1: Not for very much longer.
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0: 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Well secluded, I see all.
1: With a bit of a mind flip,
0: you're into the time slip.
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You've accustomed the man's called the Raider Girls. Oh, Sunday.

aber doch auch halt getan, left face to go. We can see in the center and the shoes are coming in. This is two of the cars that are before all the greatest things. Hey, I smile, chancelet. 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